swing to the music when the Def Jam is here. Deaf boys kicking it, so have no fear. Dance to the music when you hear the bells ring. We're gonna make you swing.

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I dream

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1: 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His name is
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1: 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Also known as the Just-A-Tot Ancients of Moon.

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When the light above my head went bam, I can't see, something's all over me. Greasy insomnia, please release me.

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I'm auto, I'm computer, I'm on David Hasselhoff-al az élen. 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

Bad times in life is like a telephone. You never know when it's a go ring. But when it ring, just pick it up and receive. When you finish, put down the receiver and carry on, 'cause the sun will